9 p.m. on a fucking Friday. It's 9 p.m. on a fucking Friday. Get the fuck, get the fuck. It's 9 p.m. on a fucking Friday. It's 9 p.m. on a fucking Friday. Get the fuck up. We're going to hide.

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1: 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You know what I'm saying? Shout out to the whole area. Peace.

0: was all we had, right? We were seeing flashlights. 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
1: 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What up, niggas and niggas?

0: I warned you while your ship was still in space. I begged you not to land on this planet. Believe me, Commander, I seem to visualize it. A premonition.
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1: We used to save them bottles. 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
1: My name is Kaida, spelled K-8-A. I'm here to... 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

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DJ Easy Dick, the one and only, straight West Coasting with you on this one, showing Cali love, straight from the West Side.

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1: 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There have been three hurricanes in that ocean track in the past season. 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
1: What? 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

On some Pat Mahomes shit, I be chiefing. 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